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This will fade eventually. So if our time is running out, day after day, we'll make the mundane a masterpiece. Oh my, my, oh my, my love. I take one look at you, you're taking me.

Good morning. Happy Tuesday. That feels like a Monday. That's actually a Tuesday. It is August 4th. Hope you had a beautiful long weekend. I was all over the place. I hope everybody who got out to Hogs for Hospice had a fantastic time. Yes, Saturday was a bit of a rainy day, but I know the concert went off without a hitch. Hope lots of money was raised as well. We'll talk about totals probably in like a few weeks. Hogs take some time to count up all the money, and then we find out what our grand total for Erie Shores Hospice will be. Stay tuned for that. For now, this morning, I'm going to note we got to talk about, the box office this weekend. I saw a movie, but was it the movie that apparently everybody went to see? We're going to talk about some marriage rumors, and we're also going to talk about what is making today such a special day on the calendar. We'll do all that shortly, but right now, let's just do some more music.

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1: With an update from WindsorNewsToday.ca, I'm Adele Loisel. We have three candidates for mayor in Windsor now, Kat Pasquatch, Benjamin Daniluk, and Fred Francis. In a message on Facebook, the Ward 1 councillor announced he's seeking the top position on City Council in this fall's municipal election. He's pledging to make City Hall more inclusive, accountable, and more focused on residents. Tomorrow's another big day at the Gordie Howe International Bridge. The multi-use trail opens at 8 tomorrow morning for cyclists and pedestrians. That will be free. The Windsor-Detroit Bridge Authority anticipates a lot of traffic the first few days, and there could be lineups. The last users of the day will cross at 7 in the evening. And a Lakeshore group hopes you will help them help the people of Cuba. Cubans are dealing with fuel shortages, more since the U.S. blocked oil from Venezuela. Founder of Coral Connection Cuba, Michelle Webb, has been to Cuba several times over the years to take supplies to Cubans.
2: Since January, it's been really bad. Without the power, no light, no hydro for food, no fridge, when they can find coal or when they can make their own fires.
1: 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The Jays beat the Astros 3-1. Sunny today and 28, feeling like 36. Clear, fog patches tonight and 17. And it starts sunny tomorrow and 29. For more on these and other stories, go to WindsorNewsToday.ca.
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1: Well, hello and happy Tuesday. Yes, it is a Tuesday that feels like a Monday if you had yesterday off. Hope you had a great long weekend. We have so much to talk about from over the weekend. Listen, because it's Tuesday at 8:05, we are going to do our regular scheduled Tuesdays with Tori. However, on Mondays at that time, that's when we do our winners of the weekend. So we're just going to move it up to a little earlier today. Let's talk about everybody from over the weekend who got up to something special. This is our Mixed Mornings winners list. And you know what? We're all winners because tomorrow is the day that Jay is returning. Yes, Jay is back in the house. He's on his way home, like, as we speak. He did this whole thing where he flew to Winnipeg to go be with his family. And then when he flew home, he actually flew to, like, his wife's parents' area, and they all drove back together. They're driving back. I don't know exactly, but Jay will be here tomorrow, regardless. We're all winners for the reunion of Jay and Tori in the morning. Now, let's also shout out everyone who got out to Hogs for Hospice. You are all winners. All of the organizers, all of the performers. Yes, shout out to Live and Glass Tiger and those country performers from Friday night. I understand everything went off without a hitch. It was very rainy on Saturday, but it seems like the rain stopped mostly for the concert going on Saturday. That looked great. I talked to many people who were there and say it was just a huge fun weekend raising money for Erie Shores Hospice. We're so excited to find out what the total number raised is, who's winning all these jackpots and these draws and all of that. We'll have more on that in the coming days, if not weeks. Now, some people I want to shout out specifically. Fat Matt and I spent this long weekend at Windsor Crossing Premium Outlets, of course, our outlet mall. We had so much fun. There was a big back-to-school savings event going on. So I'll say everybody who got out to save extra, everybody who won some of those $25 gift cards that we were giving away every hour and then like multiple times an hour, shout out to Val and Liv, the lovely ladies I was hanging out with there. And you know what? Some incredible people stopped by our booth, especially yesterday, being that it was so beautiful. It was quite busy there. I want to shout out Abigail. She is a very young listener. She's 10 years old. She was so shocked when she came up to our booth and her mom was saying, oh, she just loves Mixed Mornings. She's a big fan of Tori. And I went, how amazing is this? I am Tori. And we had a very sweet little moment. She was so awesome. Lots of love to Abigail and her mom. And also got a shout out Rita, who didn't come to just one day of this big sale. She came to two. She was there for both Sunday when it was super, super rainy. She showed up for that. And then she came back yesterday on Monday when it was beautiful out, much sunnier, and just came out once again to say thank you. And it was just, it was a really, really great weekend of meeting a lot of really great people at Windsor Crossing. And yeah, shout out to everybody who was there. Lastly, going to put everybody who has been anticipating the Gordie Howe International Bridge multi-use path. Tomorrow is officially the day that the multi-use path is open to the public. It's going to be a crazy fun time. It's going to be beautiful out as well, so a great day to utilize the path. We are going to have some very fun videos, some FAQ videos coming out, answering all the questions that you might have about this multi-use path. Can you bring your dog? Can you use your e-bike? Etc., etc.

0: We're going to be covering all of that on our social media pages in the coming days. So stay tuned. Adele's talking about it in her news headlines as well. And we're going to call that our winner's list of the weekend. Again, if you got up to anything that you think puts you on the winner's list, feel free to text me today, 519-944-2497. Now, coming up in our Daily Scoop, we got to talk about who is the big winner at the box office. Actually set a record beating out Avengers Endgame, their history. We're going to get into that with our Daily Scoop next. And right now, let me give you a look outside at the roads. We do not have any accidents to tell you about, which is great news. Lots of construction going on. Actually, kicking off was here on Church Road. There's lane restrictions between Malden Road and EC Row for some reconstruction work that's not going to end until November. So keep that in mind. And if you see something else, call our newsroom at 519-258-3434.
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0: all of the sex of the days. No judgment here. I'm right there with you. We're going to do a best of Battle of the Sexes, our final best of Battle of the Sexes, because yes, Jay is returning tomorrow. His first show, Battle of the Sexes, because yes, Jay is returning tomorrow. First of all, let's talk about what happened at the box office. It was a record-breaking weekend for one movie in particular. Spider-Man Brand New Day earned $355 million domestically and almost $1 billion internationally. $927 million was earned. And I know this just sounds like a lot of big numbers, but it is pretty monumental because it is the second biggest domestic and worldwide opening ever, just behind Avengers Endgame. And it did break the record from Avengers Endgame as the number one opening day of all time on Friday. So if you got out to see Spider-Man, you are one of many. Now, I want to do a little quick review, okay? A little quick review, Tori review. I did go see The Odyssey on Sunday. I have a friend, shout out New Saba, she saw it already and she just loved it. And she said, if you want to go see it again, I will go see it with you. That means, keep in mind, she's now absorbed 6 hours of The Odyssey, because yes, it is a 3 hour long movie, 2 hours, 52 minutes, I believe. I'm just going to tack on what so many people are already saying about this movie. Matt Damon, phenomenal. So incredible in this movie. Robert Pattinson, love him, very evil. Anne Hathaway is gorgeous. The whole story is just so gorgeous. The way it's presented, Christopher Nolan is a shoo-in for this Oscar. And the only other thing I'll add is that, yeah, just like everyone is saying, it does not feel like a 3 hour movie. The pacing of it is very perfect, where I didn't even like move in my seat once. Like, you know, when you see a long movie, you're always like shifting and turning and your butt's sore. Not once. I was so locked into this movie. It is a fantastic movie. I do recommend seeing it in theaters, and that's my little review. Now let's talk about Ariana Grande and what's been going on with her this weekend. I saw several stories coming out about this. We found out that she dropped out of this Broadway production she was supposed to be starring in with Jonathan Bailey, Sunday in the Park with George. She's no longer going to be doing this. And actually, her team has released a statement saying that she will be taking a step back from visibility after her Eternal Sunshine tour that she's currently on. They're saying that this is following all the conversations surrounding her body and her health. Like, in the statement, they specifically talked about like the public scrutiny over her recent appearance, which feels interesting. During her tour stop this weekend, though, she did kind of address this. There is audio of her talking to the crowd, but it's a little hard to hear, so I'll just kind of reiterate what she said. She said, "The announcement that was made yesterday was not reactive or impulsive. It is something that I had decided to plan quietly a long time ago, and the decision was made thoughtfully. Boundaries need to be set. Human beings need a break sometime. This tour can be and will continue to be the greatest experience of my professional career." Okay, so she's okay in her own words. She just needs to take a break. By the way, taking a break from visibility, does that not sound great? Wouldn't it be great to just be able to be invisible? Happy for her if this is what she needs. I did see a trailer for Meet the Fockers, the new one that she's going to be in, coming out soon. And that is mostly your daily scoop. I will just note one thing. I'm seeing that there are apparently engagement rumors regarding Bradley Cooper and Gigi Hadid. Actually, not even engagement. Apparently, the rumor is that they're possibly already married. They were spotted wearing matching rings while they were out in Paris. So, I don't know. That's just a rumor right now. We'll let you know when we know more. But so far, that's what we know. All right, let's do the weather before we get on to, yes, our best of Battle of the Sexes. It is 15 or 60 at the moment. Very clear. Your start to the day, and it's going to be nice and sunny. We're going to get up to 28 or 82.
1: What's up? Alien here. You know, from space. And, whoa, I'm loving people's reactions to the news that Lotto Max now has more chances to win, with up to 90 new prizes of $100,000. 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She also can't believe there's millions more to win every single draw. But it's real. Believe it.
2: Alien!
1: Way ahead of you, buddy. Already bought my ticket.
3: 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Lotto Max.
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1: With an update from WindsorNewsToday.ca, I'm Adele Loisel. Starting at 8 tomorrow morning, the multi-use path at the Gordie Howe International Bridge will open for cyclists and pedestrians. The Windsor-Detroit Bridge Authority anticipates a very busy day and maybe some lineups. The best part, it's free. Ward 1 City Councilor Fred Francis says he'll run for mayor of Windsor. He announced his intentions on Facebook yesterday. Francis, the younger brother of former mayor Eddie Francis, says he'll start campaigning soon. Also running for mayor in Windsor, Kat Pasquatch and Benjamin Danny Luck. A Kitchener man faces drug charges after Windsor police seized 55 grams of cocaine. That was Friday night at a restaurant on Goyo Street. Police got a report about drug use in the washroom. They seized several other substances, too, that weren't identified and charged a 22-year-old man. The union that represents flight attendants at WestJet calls their tentative deal meaningful. The deal averted a strike that would have started Sunday. CBC News says the details haven't been released yet. It still has to be ratified. 3-1 for the Jays over the Astros. At the World Junior Summer Showcase Saturday night, Canada lost to the U.S. 7-2. 28, feeling like 36 today and sunny. Fog patches overnight, but otherwise clear in 17. And sunny tomorrow morning in 29. 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

0: Battle of the Sexes.
1: Here we are, Battle of the Sexes. Summer Vacation Edition continues. I always get a little nervous when you tell me ahead of time, you're giving me a question about something I truly love.
2: Yeah.
1: And you are now coming to appreciate. And that's what's about to happen right here, isn't it?
2: Yeah, it is. Well, I think you're going to love this. I did something very special this weekend. First of all, I went on over to Paris, Ontario for the weekend to do some river rafting.
1: Ooh la la.
2: And, you know, we were there for the entire weekend. So during our downtime when we weren't on the river, I watched the first two Naked Gun movies.
1: Oh, nice.
2: Of course, Naked Gun from the files of the police squad and Naked Gun 2.5, The Smell of Fear.
1: Yes.
2: And as much fun as I had rafting, I think I had like slightly more fun watching the movies.
1: Oh, I'm so happy.
2: So funny. The first one was incredible. And listen, I know you know the movies inside and out. So what we're going to do instead is we're going to do a listen closely kind of kind of question. And the thing is, this is about one of the funniest jokes in the first movie. Are you ready?
1: Let's do it.
2: Listen close.
3: You got an address in there?
4: What I've got is a card that says Monique DiCarlo, 210 Bleckman Street. That's a red light district. Wonder why Savage is hanging out down there.
3: Sex, Frank?
4: No, not right now, Ed. We got work to do.
1: Oh, my God.
2: That's a good one.
1: I can't believe that's the clip you're giving me.
2: That's the one I'm giving you. And Jay, let's see if you know. Let's see if you paid attention. What was the address that was on the card for Monique?
1: Yeah.
2: And I'm going to give you multiple choice.
1: Okay.
2: Is this 2000 Beaker Street? Is this 210 Bleckman Street?
1: Yeah.
2: Or 150 Belcher Street?
1: We have work to do. Oh, it's great. The infamous 210 Bleckman Street.
2: Oh, can we hear it again?
1: Do you want to hear that
2: again? Yes, I do.
4: You got an address in there?
3: What I've got is a card that says Monique DiCarlo, 210 Bleckman Street.
2: Bang!
4: That's the red light district. Wonder why Savage is hanging out down there.
3: Sex, Frank?
4: No, not right now, Ed. We got work to do.
1: Boy, you're going to love the 33 and a third. Boys get a point. That's great. We're going to celebrate another great movie. This one actually turns 25 years old today.
5: I wish I could say something that was classy and inspirational, but that just wouldn't be our style. Pain heals, chicks dig scars, glory lasts forever.
6: Get me the ball.
7: Get you the ball.
6: Are you going to give me the ball?
7: I'll get you the ball.
5: Hope he didn't kill somebody.
1: There you go. Keanu Reeves classic, The Replacements.
2: All right.
1: Came out this date in the year 2000. Keanu Reeves as the quarterback, Shane Falco. The question, Tori, is simply this. What is the name of the football team?
2: Oh.
1: There's an NFL strike, so they're not an actual NFL team name.
2: Okay, okay.
1: But what is the name of the team that he plays for? Is it the Nashville Vipers? Is it the Washington Sentinels?
2: Oh.
1: Or is it the Detroit Guardians?
2: Oh.
1: Yeah.
2: I think if it was the Detroit Guardians, we would be talking about this movie just a little bit more.
1: We'd probably have Detroit Guardians jerseys with Falco on the back. You're probably
2: right. Exactly. Be hanging in a local bar. I'm going to go with the Washington option. Let's go Washington.
1: The Washington Sentinels.
2: Sentinels.
1: That's absolutely right.
2: Woo!
1: Let's go.
2: Look at all that.
1: Look at us go.
2: Look at that.
1: We are on point with our classic movies today.
2: Love that. Well, here's the thing. I'm going to give you a question about something that I just mentioned, and that would be Paris, Ontario.
1: Oh, Paris, Ontario.
2: Yeah, listen, it's a very interesting town. It's a lovely little town. We had a great time there, and the whole time we were there, I was like, wow, this is like the Paris of Ontario. And it really is. A lot of history there as well.
1: You wanted some French music.
2: I did want some French.
1: Got you covered.
2: It was a good time. It was a lovely little getaway. So here's the thing. We were all very curious about the history of Paris as we were going through it. So I've got three true or false statements about Paris, Ontario that I just want you to say true or false. You get 2 out of 3. I will give you the point.
1: Okay.
2: Oui or no.
1: Yeah, okay, let's do it.
2: Are you ready? Your first statement. Paris is known as the cobblestone capital of Canada.
1: The cobblestone capital.
2: Cobblestone capital. Like I said, a lot of history.
1: Is so random that it must be true. I'm going to say yeah.
2: It is true. Okay. Yes, it is true.
1: Nice.
2: Over a dozen cobblestone buildings in this very small town, including 12 homes and 2 churches.
1: Must be beautiful.
2: Okay, it is beautiful. Next, your next statement. Paris, Ontario is named after, of course, the capital in France because the first settlers were from France.
1: No.
2: That is correct as well.
1: Oh, okay.
2: It's got nothing to do with settlers or anything like that. It's actually named after the gypsum that was used to make the plaster of Paris.
1: How about that? Look
2: at
1: us.
2: Okay, and lastly, or last statement, let's get this. One of the world's first long-distance telephone calls took place in Paris, Ontario.
1: That sounds like that could be legitimate. They're sitting in a little cobblestone house, a little cobblestone table, a little cobblestone phone. Yeah, let's do that.
2: That is correct, yes. Hey, listen, in 1876, Alexander Graham Bell made the world's first long-distance telephone call from Brantford to Paris, Ontario. Yes, that was considered long distance at the time.
1: Very awesome.
2: Isn't that fantastic?
1: Very cool news.
2: Very interesting. And now we all know a little bit more about the Paris of Ontario.
1: And I should have gone with cobblephone.
2: Cobblephone
1: would have been much better. All right, moving on to our final question. It's going to be about two of our favorite weird little animals, Ren and Stimpy.
2: Okay.
1: They made their debut this date. If you had much music back in the day and you had parents who just didn't pay attention to what you were watching, you may have enjoyed this show.
2: Mm-hmm.
1: Tori, I'm going to give you a question about one of their most famous songs.
2: Okay.
0: This is a song about being happy. That's right.
1: They've got a happy song, Tori.
2: Oh, adorable.
1: You just have to fill in the blank. The song is called Happy Happy Blank Blank.
2: Mm-hmm.
1: You just have to tell us what is the name of this Ren and Stimpy classic.
2: Mm-hmm.
1: Happy Happy Blank Blank.
2: Mm-hmm, mm-hmm, mm-hmm.
0: I don't think you're happy enough. That's right. I'll teach you to be happy.
2: Yep, yep. I totally know this.
1: Do you really?
2: I actually do, yeah. And I don't even know why I know this, but maybe it like made its round on TikTok or something like that. But I know that this is called Happy Happy Joy Joy.
0: This is a song about being happy. That's right. It's the Happy Happy Joy Joy song.
1: Yeah.
2: Yeah.
1: Yes, it is.
7: Happy Happy Joy Joy. Happy Happy Joy Joy. Happy Happy Joy Joy.
1: And you might hear that song and think, oh, what a delightful children's program. Perhaps my toddler will enjoy that.
2: Be careful.
1: Don't sit them in front of the TV with Ren and Stimpy. But with that, hey, we did really well today.
2: They might end up like Jay.
1: Yeah, possibly. We did okay. We'll try even harder tomorrow.
0: Now, boys and girls, let's try it again.
7: Happy, happy, joy.
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1: Tell me something good.
2: It is good news time. That's what we do right now. We talk about the feel-good stories from all over the place. And once again, let's shout out Hogs for Hospice. Hope everybody had a great long weekend. But an extra, I hope you had a great long weekend. To everybody who got out to Hogs, and of course, all of the organizers. Raising money for Erie Shores Healthcare. We're waiting to find out what that total amount raised was. That'll take a few days, if not weeks. But we know that they did a fantastic job, as they always do. And yeah, shout out to you if you were able to make it out. Now, I've got a feel-good story for you that involves a man who got struck by lightning and ended up totally fine, but it's actually what his son did after this all happened that is what makes this such a feel-good story. So this man, he is from Utah. He was driving on a highway when I guess lightning struck his truck. He was surprised. He somehow was unharmed, but it caused a big fire to his truck. And again, it is what his son did following this big event. That's so heartwarming.
3: Just as we're talking, boom, I just get rocked. Now, it was just kind of like, for me, big flash of light, and it happened so fast. The truck just got like violently shook, and then like just a big flash of light, and it took me a few seconds to realize, holy crap, I just got struck by lightning. I wasn't thinking about this at the time until the truck was on fire, but I lost a lot of tools. I probably had a few $1,000 worth of tools in the truck because I'm a general contractor and that's what I do. So then he flashes this wad of cash and he's like, here, Dad, you can have this to replace your tools. Yeah, I just felt so loved.
2: Isn't that the sweetest? His son was apparently saving up for a dirt bike. He didn't just have all this cash for no reason, but his son is 9. He wanted to give him all the money that he had. And of course, the dad did not take it. He says insurance will help him cover the loss. But it was the gesture that meant the world to him. Yeah, that's some good news for this Tuesday. That feels like a Monday. Yes, it's Tuesday. It's August 4th.
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1: With an update from WindsorNewsToday.ca, I'm Adele Loisel. A familiar face in municipal politics has thrown his hat in the ring to run for the mayor of Windsor. That's Ward 1 Councillor Fred Francis. He's the third candidate after Kat Pasquatch and Benjamin Daniluk. The vote is October 26th. Windsor police say officers seized 55 grams of cocaine when they got a call about drug use in a washroom at a restaurant. That was Friday night in the Goyo and University Avenue area. Police arrested a 22-year-old Kitchener man soon after. Cubans have been dealing with shortages for months, especially power, but a lakeshore group is taking donations to buy families there solar panels.
2: That gives them light, that gives them a hot plate to cook on, that gives them their fridge to keep food, that gives them the running water.
1: That's Michelle Webb with Coral Connections Cuba. She started taking supplies to Cuban families several years ago, but says the situation has worsened. And 25 U.S. states sued the Trump administration yesterday. The Associated Press says they call the latest tariffs a pretext to replace tariffs struck down by the U.S. Supreme Court. These are the ones over forced labor. Those states include Michigan, Vermont, and Minnesota. The Jays beat the Astros 3-1. Sunny, 28, feeling like 36 today. Fog patches tonight and 17, and sun and cloud 29 tomorrow. For more on these and others, stories, go to WindsorNewsToday.ca.
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1: All right, we've done our good news. We've had Adele do our real news, which means now, on this Tuesday, August 4th, let's get into our weird news of the day. But you know what? Real quick, let me remind everybody that today is the last Tori solo show. Our guy Jay is back tomorrow. And being that whenever it is that I'm off, he loves to make up all these crazy, insane reasons for, like, why I was away, what was going on. He's just on vacation. Of course, that's what he's been doing the last 2 weeks. Could we maybe flip this around and come up with some silly reasons why our guy Jay has been away, why he's been gone? What could have kept Jay away for 2.5 weeks? I'm going to say the starting bid, or our first guess as to why Jay has been gone so long, it has got to be because he caught the cyclospora, that parasite outbreak due to the Taco Bell lettuce. That's going to be our starting guess. Anybody want to add to this? Feel free to. 519-944-2497. We'll get the text going. Okay, let's get into our weird news story of the day. And this one I've got for you, this is from a man. His name is Kyle. Let's just start there. Name is Kyle. This guy is in Minnesota. He's 39 years old, and he's one of those neighbors that's like the worst kind of neighbors. I mean, he's only 39, so like the old man trope of like, get off my lawn, barely even applies here. He has been charged with a misdemeanor, could be going to jail for a while, might have to pay a fine and whatnot, because he made a homemade spike strip to keep kids off his lawn. Of course, these spike strips being like, yeah, a strip with spikes sticking out of it, you know, the ones that police use in car chases, that kind of thing. Apparently, he put a spike strip out on his yard because he was tired of kids running through his yard, his lawn. He made a homemade spike strip, and apparently this was all discovered because a woman went outside and saw that he was yelling at a group of kids, her kids actually, and so she called the police and said, I'm pretty sure this man put up a spike strip to try and hurt the neighborhood kids. When the police got there, they saw a long piece of thick plastic set in the lawn with like 43-inch screws sticking up from the plastic. I mean, you can picture it right now, right? Can't be that hard to make. Just a long strip of plastic, like house siding or that stuff that like tapes off your garden area. A long, thick piece of that with a bunch of screws sticking out of it. 3-inch screws. They're not even little ones. This is wild. And yes, once again, Kyle Stephan is the name. Yes, they did charge him with a misdemeanor. He could be looking at 180 days in jail or a $1,000 fine. He said that he, yes, made the device to keep the kids off his lawn, but he never wanted to hurt anybody. And parents and neighbors and the police are all like, yeah, right. That's why you make a dangerous plastic strip of nails, because you don't want to hurt anybody. So, crazy stuff. And you know what? Before you're like, yeah, I hate when kids are on my lawn, I will just, you know, say that apparently his yard is like between the street and the neighborhood park. So they'll go through his yard to get to the park. I mean, growing up in the county, I relied on the, I guess, the well-naturedness of the neighbors that surrounded the parks that I went to. Because, yeah, I cut through a lot of backyards. You know what? I still do if I get the chance. But regardless, Kyle, most people agree, not very cool, dude. Not cool for you, Kyle. And that is our weird news of the day. We'll leave it with that. Let's get into our traffic. Before we get into our daily scoop and whatnot, let me give you a look at the roads. We don't have any accidents this morning, which is great news, but we do know that Peter Street is going to remain closed between Mill Street to Brock Street for that work going on there, but weather permitting, that construction should be wrapping up August 14th, so in about 10 days. If you see something else on the roads, call our newsroom at 519-258-3434.
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1: All right, Daily Scoop, before we get into a best of Battle of the Sexes, before Adele is back in with our news headlines, talking about the new three candidates for Windsor Mayor now, and also information on the multi-use trail opening at the Gordie Howe International Bridge. Tomorrow is the day. We're going to get all into that. Right now, though, yeah, let's do our Daily Scoop. And we're going to talk movies first, because it was a big weekend for movies, not just at the box office, but also personally. I went and saw The Odyssey, and I'll give a little review, but let's talk about the big record that was set by Spider-Man Brand New Day. Obviously, we knew this was going to be a big one, but just how big is kind of a surprise. It earned $355 million domestically and $927 million worldwide. This is the second biggest domestic and worldwide opening ever, just behind Avengers Endgame, and it actually set the record for the number one opening day of all time, beating out Endgame. Yeah, a lot of people showing up for Spider-Man. Now, again, I went to go see The Odyssey, finally. Tom Holland, boy, this guy is on a roll, starring in both these movies. Man, it was good. It lives up to the hype. What everybody has been saying about The Odyssey, that Anne Hathaway is amazing in it, that Matt Damon is giving the performance of a lifetime, that Christopher Nolan has secured his Oscar. All of it is true. I would truly give it like a 4.5 out of 5. And the only reason I'm deducting any points, this is not a spoiler to say, because of the times, it does make sense, but there is a little bit more animal brutality than I care to see in a movie. But again, we're talking about ancient Greece. This is a thing, animal sacrifices to the gods and all that. Anyway, phenomenal movie. And I will add that if you do want to see it in theaters, but you're like, man, almost 3 hours. It's 2 hours, 52 minutes. Who wants to do that? I kind of felt like it was a little daunting before the movie started. You'd have no idea that it was almost 3 hours. It did not feel like it. I don't think I even like moved in my seat. I didn't get antsy, nothing. It was so good. A great use of 3 hours. Highly recommend seeing it in theaters. Okay, now let's pivot on over to what's going on with Miss Ariana Grande. Yeah, a few announcements came through regarding this hiatus that she's apparently going to be taking. We found out that she's no longer going to appear on Broadway in Sunday in the Park with George. She was supposed to be starring in that alongside Jonathan Bailey. She has dropped out, and she says she's taking a break from visibility. Sounds like she's choosing to be invisible. Like, wouldn't that just be cool? I decided to no longer be visible. Now, the statement that her team put out said that she's taking a break because she just needs a break. And also, this is following conversations surrounding her body and health, all the public scrutiny she's been under. Now, needing a break, very understandable. But I'm just going to point out that, like, most of the people who are commentating on what's going on are like concerned for Ariana Grande. So I don't know if I love this like verbiage that it's the public's fault. Yes, of course, don't comment on people's bodies. Leave them alone. But yeah, Ariana Grande taking a break. She did speak out about this because she is on tour right now. The audio of her talking is a little bit hard to hear, so I'll just kind of reiterate what she said. She said on stage, the announcement that was made yesterday was not a reactive or impulsive thing. It is something that I had decided to plan quietly a long time ago, and it was made thoughtfully. She says, boundaries need to be set. Human beings need a break sometimes. Yeah, she's totally right. Like, if that's the reason, yeah, totally, girl. She has been in everything, doing everything, still on tour. So apparently following this tour, she is going to be taking a step back from visibility. And that is your Daily Scoop. You know what? One more story I'll just mention. There are rumors, not just of an engagement, but that apparently a marriage has already taken place, or a wedding, I guess, between Bradley Cooper and Gigi Hadid. They have been dating for not that long now, like less than a year, I want to say, but there are marriage rumors circulating because they were spotted wearing matching rings in Paris this weekend. Does that mean they're married? Does that mean they just got matching rings for some reason? Who knows? But that is the news on that. And that is your Daily Scoop. You are all caught up. Let me get you caught up on the weather. It's going to be a pretty gorgeous day ahead. Nothing but sun. 15 or 58 is what we're currently at, but we're going to get up to 28 or 82.
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1: With an update from WindsorNewsToday.ca, I'm Adele Loisel. We now have three candidates for mayor in Windsor, Kat Pasquatch, Benjamin Daniluk, and Fred Francis. In a message on Facebook, the Ward 1 councillor announced he's seeking the top position on City Council in this fall's municipal election. He's pledging to make City Hall more inclusive, accountable, and more focused on residents. Tomorrow's another big day at the Gordie Howe International Bridge. The multi-use trail opens at 8 tomorrow morning for cyclists and pedestrians. That will be free. The Windsor-Detroit Bridge Authority anticipates lots of traffic the first few days, so there could be lineups, and the last users of the day will cross at 7 in the evening. And the Lakeshore Group hopes you will help them help the people of Cuba. Cubans are dealing with fuel shortages, more since the U.S. blocked oil from Venezuela. Founder of Coral Connection Cuba, Michelle Webb, has been to Cuba several times over the years to take supplies to Cubans.
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1: 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The Jays beat the Astros 3-1. Sunny and 28 today, feeling like 36. Clear tonight, but fog patches and 17, and sunny to start tomorrow and 29. 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

0: Battle of the Sexes.
1: Here we are, Battle of the Sexes. Summer vacation edition continues. I always get a little nervous when you tell me ahead of time, you're giving me a question about something I truly love.
2: Yeah.
1: And you are now coming to appreciate. And that's what's about to happen right here, isn't it?
2: Yeah, it is. Well, I think you're going to love this. I did something very special this weekend. First of all, I went on over to Paris, Ontario for the weekend to do some river rafting.
1: Ooh la la.
2: And, you know, we were there for the entire weekend. And so during our downtime when we weren't on the river, I watched the first two Naked Gun movies.
1: Oh, nice.
2: Of course, Naked Gun from the files of the police squad and Naked Gun 2.5, The Smell of Fear.
1: Yes.
2: And as much fun as I had rafting, I think I had like slightly more fun watching the movies.
1: Oh, they are so happy.
2: So funny. The first one was incredible. And listen, I know you know the movies inside and out. So what we're going to do instead is we're going to do a listen closely kind of kind of question. And the thing is, this is about one of the funniest jokes in the first movie. Are you ready?
1: Let's do it.
2: Listen close.
3: You got an address in there?
4: What I've got is a card that says Monique DiCarlo, 210 Bleckman Street.
3: That's a red light district. Wonder why Savage is hanging out down there.
4: Sex, Frank?
3: No, not right now, Ed. We got work to do.
1: Oh, my God.
2: That's a good one.
1: I can't believe that's the clip you're giving me.
2: That's the one I'm giving you. And Jay, let's see if you know. Let's see if you paid attention. What was the address that was on the card for Monique?
1: Yeah.
2: And I'm going to give you multiple choice.
1: Okay.
2: Is this 2000 Beaker Street? Is this 210 Bleckman Street?
1: Yeah.
2: Or 150 Belcher Street?
1: We have work to do. Oh, it's great. The infamous 210 Bleckman Street.
2: Oh, can we hear it again?
1: Do you want to hear that
2: again?
1: Yes,
2: I do.
4: You got an address in there?
3: What I've got is a card that says Monique DiCarlo, 210 Bleckman Street.
2: Bing!
3: That's the red light district. Wonder why Savage is hanging out down there.
4: Sex, Frank?
3: No, not right now, Ed. We got work to do.
1: Boy, you're going to love the 33 and a third. Boys get a point. That's great. We're going to celebrate another great movie. This one actually turns 25 years old today.
5: I wish I could say something that was classy and inspirational, but that just wouldn't be our style. Pain heals, chick stick scarves, glory lasts forever.
6: Get me the ball.
7: Get you the ball.
6: Are you going to get me the ball?
8: I'm going to get you the ball.
6: Hope he didn't kill somebody.
1: There you go. Keanu Reeves classic, The Replacements.
2: All right.
1: Came with this date in the year 2000. Keanu Reeves as the quarterback, Shane Falco. The question, Tori, is simply this. What is the name of the football team?
2: Oh.
1: There's an NFL strike, so they're not an actual NFL team name.
2: Okay, okay.
1: But what is the name of the team that he plays for? Is it the Nashville Vipers? Is it the Washington Sentinels?
2: Oh.
1: Or is it the Detroit Guardians?
2: Oh.
1: Yeah.
2: I think if it was the Detroit Guardians, we would be talking about this movie just a little bit more.
1: We'd probably have Detroit Guardians jerseys with Falco on the back. You're probably
2: right. Exactly. Be hanging in a local bar. I'm going to go with the Washington option. Let's go Washington.
1: The Washington Sentinels.
2: Sentinels.
1: That's absolutely right.
2: Woo!
1: Let's go.
2: Look at all that.
1: Look at us go.
2: Look at that.
1: We are on point with our classic movies today.
2: Love that. Well, here's the thing. I'm going to give you a question about something that I just mentioned, and that would be Paris, Ontario.
1: Oh, Paris, Ontario.
2: Yeah, listen, it's a very interesting town. It's a lovely little town. We had a great time there, and the whole time we were there, I was like, wow, this is like the Paris of Ontario. And it really is. A lot of history there as well.
1: You wanted some French music.
2: I did want some French, yeah.
1: Gotcha covered.
2: It was a good time. It was a lovely little getaway. So here's the thing. We were all very curious about the history of Paris as we were going through it. So I've got three true or false statements about Paris, Ontario that I just want you to say true or false. You get 2 out of 3. I will give you the point.
1: Okay.
2: Oui or non.
1: Yeah, okay, let's do it.
2: Are you ready? Your first statement, Paris is known as the cobblestone capital of Canada.
1: The cobblestone capital.
2: Cobblestone capital. Like
1: that
2: I said, a lot of history.
1: Is so random that it must be true. I'm going to say yeah.
2: It is true. Okay. Yes, it is true.
1: Nice.
2: Over a dozen cobblestone buildings in this very small town, including 12 homes and 2 churches.
1: Must be beautiful.
2: Okay, it is beautiful. Next, your next statement. Paris, Ontario is named after, of course, the capital in France because the first settlers were from France.
1: No.
2: That is correct as well.
1: Oh, okay.
2: It's got nothing to do with settlers or anything like that. It's actually named after the gypsum that was used to make the plaster of Paris.
1: How about
2: so,
1: that? Look
2: yes.
1: at us.
2: Okay, and lastly, your last statement. Let's get this. One of the world's first long-distance telephone calls took place in Paris, Ontario?
1: That sounds like that could be legitimate. They're sitting in their little cobblestone house, little cobblestone table, little cobblestone phone. Yeah, let's do that.
2: That is correct. Yes, listen. In 1876, Alexander Graham Bell made the world's first long-distance telephone call from Brantford to Paris, Ontario. Yes, that was considered long distance at the time.
1: Very awesome.
2: Isn't that fantastic?
1: Very cool news.
2: Very interesting. And now we all know a little bit more about the Paris of Ontario.
1: And I should have gone with cobblephone.
2: Cobblephone
1: would have been much better. All right, moving on to our final question. It's going to be about two of our favorite weird little animals, Ren and Stimpy.
2: Okay.
1: They made their debut this date. If you had much music back in the day and you had parents who just didn't pay attention to what you were watching, you may have enjoyed this show.
2: Mm-hmm.
1: Tori, I'm going to give you a question about one of their most famous songs.
2: Okay.
0: This is a song about being happy. That's right.
1: They've got a happy song, Tori.
2: Oh, adorable.
1: You just have to fill in the blank. The song is called Happy Happy Blank Blank.
2: Mm-hmm.
1: You just have to tell us what is the name of this Ren and Stimpy classic.
2: Mm-hmm.
1: Happy Happy Blank Blank.
2: Mm-hmm, mm-hmm, mm-hmm.
0: I don't think you're happy enough. That's right. I'll teach you to be happy.
2: Yep. Yep, I totally know this.
1: Do you really?
2: I actually do, yeah. And I don't even know why I know this, but maybe it like made its round on TikTok or something like that. But I know that this is called Happy Happy Joy Joy.
0: This is a song about being happy. That's right. It's the Happy Happy Joy Joy song.
1: Yeah.
2: Yeah.
1: Yes, it is.
7: Happy Happy Joy Joy. Happy Happy Joy Joy. Happy Happy Joy Joy.
1: And you might hear that song and think, oh, what a delightful children's program. Perhaps my toddler will enjoy that.
2: Be careful.
1: Don't sit them in front of the TV with Ren and Stimpy. But with that, hey, we did really well today.
2: They might end up like Jay.
1: Yeah, possibly. We did okay. We'll try even harder tomorrow.
0: Now, boys and girls, let's try it again.
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1: Hope you are having a great Tuesday. Yes, it is Tuesday. I know it's a Tuesday that feels like a Monday if you had yesterday off. Hope you enjoyed the long weekend. Hope your day is off to a great start now. Mine sure is, because a little while ago, I had put it out there asking you to help me come up with some of the fun, maybe funny, maybe gross reasons that Jay has been away for the last 2 weeks. He is back tomorrow, which means today is the final Tori solo show. The duo is back together tomorrow. But whenever I'm away for any reason, whether it's because I'm sick or I have a vacation that I had openly planned, he loves to make up reasons why I am not in the studio. So I think we're going to return the favor a little bit. I'm starting the first rumor. Jay's been away for the last 2 weeks because he caught the Cyclospora parasite, aka the Taco Bell lettuce bug. Yeah, I'm doing it. Yeah, that is why Jay has been away. He'll be back tomorrow and he'll be real thin. Shout out to everyone texting with their suggestions. How about this? Mike says, Jay has been away for the last 2 weeks because he joined a pickleball cult. Yeah, I could see Jay accidentally joining a cult, honestly, out of laziness. He would so be like, free food? Free housing? Yeah, I'm there. And you know what? We did play pickleball that couple of times and we loved it. And you pickleballers, you have almost like a cult-like dedication to the game. I get it. How about this one? Miranda texted and said, Jay has been away because he's following Glass Tiger on tour. That means he would have been back by now. They were just in the house a couple days ago. Let's do one more here. Christina texted in and said, Jay has been away for the last 2 weeks because he drove all the way to Winnipeg to find cheaper gas. That is a great one, Christina. Partially because, yes, gas is so darn expensive here. And two, he was, in fact, in Winnipeg. He did fly there, so part of his trip did involve Winnipeg. I'm going to call you one of the winners of this silly little prompt I'm putting out there. Text in if you would like to, 519-944-2497. Fill in the blank. Jay has been away the last 2 weeks because... dot, dot, dot. Let's have some fun with this. He does this to me all the time.
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1: With an update from WindsorNewsToday.ca, I'm Adele Loisel. Well, starting at 8 tomorrow morning, the multi-use path at the Gordie Howe International Bridge will open for cyclists and pedestrians. The Windsor Detroit Bridge Authority anticipates a busy day and maybe some lineups, so much so they recommend planning a biking or walking trip later this summer. The best part? It's free. Ward 1 City Councillor Fred Francis says he'll run for mayor of Windsor. He announced his intentions on Facebook yesterday. Also running for mayor in Windsor, Kat Pasquatch and Benjamin Daniluk. The election is in October. A Kitchener man faces drug charges after Windsor police seized 55 grams of cocaine. That was Friday night at a restaurant on Goyo Street. Police got a report about drug use in the washroom. They charged a 22-year-old man. And the union that represents flight attendants at WestJet calls their tentative deal meaningful. The deal averted a strike that would have started Sunday. CBC News says the details haven't been released yet. It still has to be ratified. Today's news poll question is, have you had a trip impacted by a strike or other labor action? Vote now at WindsorNewsToday.ca. 3-1 for the Jays over the Astros. 28 feeling like 36 today and sunny. Fog patches overnight and 17 and sunny tomorrow morning. 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

0: you know it. Help is here, baby. Jay is back tomorrow. This is our last day of the Tori solo show. So let's get into this Tuesdays with Tori. Now, this one that's coming in, I kind of read ahead. I think it's a pretty wild one, and I think this person could honestly use some advice. So if you have any feelings about this, you know, feel free to text in. I will relay the message. 519-944-2497. Let's just get to it. Okay, it starts like this. Hey, Tori, I want to remain anonymous because this is a pretty specific situation between me and my neighbors, and I don't want to stir things up further. Okay, we're going to call you Jennifer then. Jennifer says this. All summer, I have been dealing with my neighbor's kids practicing soccer on the net in their backyard. It's up against our connecting fence. It startles me whenever I'm outside, and sometimes I can even hear it from inside my house. I work from home, and I just put on headphones and deal with it. However, these kids knock on my door at least 5 times a day, asking to be let into my backyard to retrieve the ball that went over the fence. Annoying, yes, especially because, again, I work from home, but I deal with it. I think I'm already being pretty gracious. You are. Which is why I was shocked when the father of these kids came to my door and said, it would probably be easier if you just gave us a key to your back gate so they can go get the balls themselves. I was so taken aback. We've only been neighbors for like a year, and I don't even know those kids' names. Yes, I keep my fence locked for safety reasons. Her question essentially is this. This is crazy, right? Am I being like unneighborly for thinking that this is totally weird? Absolutely not, Jennifer / anonymous person. No, this is not weird of you to not want to give this guy your key. It's weird of your neighbor to ask for a key to your back gate when you don't really know them well. And listen, as somebody who consumes way too much true crime, please do not do this. There is literally a Netflix series right now called Worst Neighbor Ever, where a homicide does take place in every single episode. Okay, so don't do that. And don't feel bad, and don't think you're being unneighborly. Yes, the kids coming to your backyard every single time they need to retrieve their ball. Annoying, irritating. You are being gracious. You could be the mean neighbor who's like, absolutely not, or be like, stop kicking your ball in my yard. I think what you do is you ask them to move the soccer net. Like, I know you've been nice and gracious and you are just like allowing it to happen. That's nice. But if this man felt comfortable enough to ask you for a key, you should feel comfortable enough to ask them to like just do the common sense thing and mitigate the problem. Move the soccer net, even move the soccer net like deeper into the yard and less against the fence. I don't know how big your backyard is or theirs is, but this feels wild. You're not being like a cranky bad neighbor. I think this is kind of bold of this neighbor. I think maybe they're taking advantage of your generosity, patience a little bit. I never encourage people to be in a bad state with their neighbor. You live too close for that. And again, these are kids. I think you just have to say something before this becomes a really big issue. And do not give this man a key to your fence. Don't give anybody a key to your fence. Okay. Did that help? I don't know. I hope it did. That is Jennifer's predicament today. If you have any advice, again, feel free to text us. We're going to get into our daily scoop coming up next. We got to talk movie news. We got to talk about a big statement made by Ariana Grande and a possible marriage. Not an engagement, but a wedding that apparently already took place. We're going to get to that rumor as well. Right now, let me give you a look outside at our roads. We do not have any accidents to tell you about, thankfully, but we do have a note of some construction going on. I mean, construction everywhere, let's be real, including the fact that Intersection Road is still closed at Banwell Road as part of that next phase of the Banwell EC Row interchange project going on. This means you can't turn from Banwell to Intersection Road either. This construction's lasting until about the end of the month, August 28th. Keep that in mind. And if you see anything else, call our newsroom at 519-258-3434.
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1: All right, Daily Scoop, before we get into a best of Battle of the Sexes, before Adele is back in with our news headlines, talking about the new three candidates for Windsor Mayor now, and also information on the multi-use trail opening at the Gordie Howe International Bridge. Tomorrow is the day. We're going to get all into that. Right now, though, yeah, let's do our Daily Scoop. And we're going to talk movies first, because it was a big weekend for movies, not just at the box office, but also personally. I went and saw The Odyssey, and I'll give a little review, but let's talk about the big record that was set by Spider-Man Brand New Day. Obviously, we knew this was going to be a big one, but just how big is kind of a surprise. It earned $355 million domestically and $927 million worldwide. This is the second biggest domestic and worldwide opening ever, just behind Avengers Endgame, and it actually set the record for the number one opening day of all time, beating out Endgame. Yeah, a lot of people showing up for Spider-Man. Now, again, I went to go see The Odyssey, finally. Tom Holland, boy, this guy is on a roll, starring in both these movies. Man, it was good. It lives up to the hype. What everybody has been saying about The Odyssey, that Anne Hathaway is amazing in it, that Matt Damon is giving the performance of a lifetime, that Christopher Nolan has secured his Oscar. All of it is true. I would truly give it like a 4.5 out of 5. And the only reason I'm deducting any points, this is not a spoiler to say, because of the times, it does make sense, but there is a little bit more animal brutality than I care to see in a movie. But again, we're talking about ancient Greece. This is a thing, animal sacrifices to the gods and all that. Anyway, phenomenal movie. And I will add that if you do want to see it in theaters, but you're like, man, almost 3 hours. It's 2 hours, 52 minutes. Who wants to do that? I kind of felt like it was a little daunting before the movie started. You'd have no idea that it was almost 3 hours. It did not feel like it. I don't think I even like moved in my seat. I didn't get antsy, nothing. It was so good. A great use of 3 hours. Highly recommend seeing it in theaters. Okay, now let's pivot on over to what's going on with Miss Ariana Grande. Yeah, a few announcements came through regarding this hiatus that she's apparently going to be taking. We found out that she's no longer going to appear on Broadway in Sunday in the Park with George. She was supposed to be starring in that alongside Jonathan Bailey. She has dropped out, and she says she's taking a break from visibility. Sounds like she's choosing to be invisible. Like, wouldn't that just be cool? I decided to no longer be visible. Now, the statement that her team put out said that she's taking a break because she just needs a break. And also, this is following conversations surrounding her body and health, all the public scrutiny she's been under. Now, needing a break, very understandable. But I'm just going to point out that, like, most of the people who are commentating on what's going on are like concerned for Ariana Grande. So I don't know if I love this like verbiage that it's the public's fault. Yes, of course, don't comment on people's bodies. Leave them alone. But yeah, Ariana Grande taking a break. She did speak out about this because she is on tour right now. The audio of her talking is a little bit hard to hear, so I'll just kind of reiterate what she said. She said on stage, the announcement that was made yesterday was not a reactive or impulsive thing. It is something that I had decided to plan quietly a long time ago, and it was made thoughtfully. She says, boundaries need to be set. Human beings need a break sometimes. Yeah, she's totally right. Like, if that's the reason, yeah, totally, girl. She has been in everything, doing everything, still on tour. So apparently following this tour, she is going to be taking a step back from visibility. And that is your Daily Scoop. You know what? One more story I'll just mention. There are rumors, not just of an engagement, but that apparently a marriage has already taken place, or a wedding, I guess, between Bradley Cooper and Gigi Hadid. They have been dating for not that long now, like less than a year, I want to say, but there are marriage rumors circulating because they were spotted wearing matching rings in Paris this weekend. Does that mean they're married? Does that mean they just got matching rings for some reason? Who knows? But that is the news on that. And that is your Daily Scoop. You are all caught up. Let me get you caught up on the weather. It's going to be a pretty gorgeous day ahead. Nothing but sun. 15 or 58 is what we're currently at, but we're going to get up to 28 or 82.
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1: With an update from WindsorNewsToday.ca, I'm Adele Boysell. A familiar face in municipal politics has thrown his hat in the ring to run for mayor of Windsor. That's Ward 1 Councillor Fred Francis. He's the third candidate after Kat Pasquatch and Benjamin Daniluk. The vote is October 26th. Windsor police say officers seized 55 grams of cocaine when they got a call about drug use in a washroom at a restaurant. That was Friday night in the Goyo and University Avenue area. Police arrested a 22-year-old Kitchener man soon after. Cubans have been dealing with shortages for months, especially power. But a Lakeshore group is taking donations to buy families there solar panels.
2: That gives them light. That gives them fans for sleeping. That gives them a hot plate to cook on. That gives them their fridge to keep food.
1: That's Michelle Webb with Coral Connections Cuba. Webb started taking supplies to Cuban families several years ago, but says the situation has worsened. And 25 U.S. states sued the Trump administration yesterday over tariffs. The Associated Press says they called the latest tariffs a pretext to replace tariffs struck down by the U.S. Supreme Court. These are the ones over forced labor. Those states include Michigan, Vermont, Minnesota, and Maine. The Jays beat the Astros 3-1. Sunny, 28, feeling like 36 today. Fog patches tonight and 17, and sun and cloud 29 tomorrow. For more on these and other stories, go to WindsorNewsToday.ca.
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0: Battle of the Sexes.
1: Here we are, Battle of the Sexes. Summer Vacation Edition continues. I always get a little nervous when you tell me ahead of time, you're giving me a question about something I truly love.
2: Yeah.
1: And you are now coming to appreciate, and that's what's about to happen right here, isn't it?
2: Yeah, it is. Well, I think you're going to love this. I did something very special this weekend. First of all, I went on over to Paris, Ontario for the weekend to do some river rafting.
1: Ooh la la.
2: And, you know, we were there for the entire weekend. And so during our downtime when we weren't on the river, I watched the first two Naked Gun movies.
1: Oh, nice.
2: Of course, Naked Gun from the Files of the Police Squad and Naked Gun 2.5, The Smell of Fear.
1: Yes.
2: And as much fun as I had rafting, I think I had like slightly more fun watching the movies.
1: Oh, I'm so happy.
2: So funny. The first one was incredible. And listen, I know you know the movies inside and out. So what we're going to do instead is we're going to do a listen closely kind of kind of question. And the thing is, this is about one of the funniest jokes in the first movie. Are you ready?
1: Let's do it.
2: Listen close.
3: You got an address in there?
4: What I've got is a card that says Monique DiCarlo, 210 Bleckman Street.
3: That's the red light district. Wonder why Savage is hanging out down there.
4: Sex, Frank?
3: No, not right now, Ed. We got work to do.
1: Oh my God.
2: That's a good one.
1: I can't believe that's the clip you're giving me.
2: That's the one I'm giving you. And Jay, let's see if you know. Let's see if you paid attention. What was the address that was on the card for Monique?
1: Yeah.
2: And I'm going to give you multiple choice.
1: Okay.
2: Is this 2000 Beaker Street? Is this 210 Bleckman Street?
1: Yeah.
2: Or 150 Belcher Street?
1: We have work to do. Oh, it's great. The infamous 210 Bleckman Street.
2: Oh, can we hear it again?
1: Do you want to hear that again?
2: Yes, I do.
4: You got an address in there?
3: What I've got is a card that says Monique DiCarlo, 210 Bleckman Street.
2: Bang!
3: That's the red light district. Wonder why Savage is hanging out down there.
4: Sex, Frank?
3: No, not right now, Ed. We got work to do.
1: Boy, you're going to love the 33 and a third. Boys get a point. That's great. We're going to celebrate another great movie. This one actually turns 25 years old today.
5: I wish I could say something that was classy and inspirational, but that just wouldn't be our style. Pain heals. Chick stick scars. Glory lasts forever.
6: Get me the ball.
7: Get me the ball.
6: Are you going to get me the ball?
8: I'll get you the ball.
6: Didn't kill somebody.
1: There you go. Keanu Reeves classic, The Replacements.
2: All right.
1: Came out this date in the year 2000. Keanu Reeves as the quarterback Shane Falco. The question, Tori, is simply this. What is the name of the football team?
2: Oh.
1: There's an NFL strike, so they're not an actual NFL team name.
2: Okay, okay.
1: But what is the name of the team that he plays for? Is it the Nashville Vipers? Is it the Washington Sentinels?
2: Oh.
1: Or is it the Detroit Guardians?
2: Oh.
1: Yeah.
2: I think if it was the Detroit Guardians, we would be talking about this movie just a little bit more.
1: We'd probably have Detroit Guardians jerseys and Falco on the back. You're probably
2: right. Exactly. Be hanging in a local bar. I'm going to go with the Washington option. Let's go Washington.
1: The Washington Sentinels.
2: Sentinels.
1: That's absolutely right.
2: Woo!
1: Let's go.
2: Look at all that.
1: Look at us go.
2: Look at that.
1: We are on point with our classic movies today.
2: Love that. Well, here's the thing. I'm going to give you a question about something that I just mentioned, and that would be Paris, Ontario.
1: Oh, Paris, Ontario.
2: Yeah, listen, it's a very interesting town. It's a lovely little town. We had a great time there, and the whole time we were there, I was like, wow. This is like the Paris of Ontario. And it really is. A lot of history there as well.
1: You wanted some French music.
2: I did want some French, yeah.
1: Got you covered.
2: It was a good time. It was a lovely little getaway. So here's the thing. We were all very curious about the history of Paris as we were going through it. So I've got three true or false statements about Paris, Ontario that I just want you to say true or false. You get 2 out of 3. I will give you the points.
1: Okay.
2: Oui or non.
1: Yeah, okay, let's do it.
2: Are you ready? Your first statement. Paris is known as the cobblestone capital of Canada.
1: The cobblestone capital.
2: Cobblestone capital. Like
1: that
2: I said, a lot of history.
1: It's so random that it must be true. I'm going to say yeah.
2: It is true. Okay. Yes, it is true.
1: Nice.
2: Over a dozen cobblestone buildings in this very small town, including 12 homes and 2 churches.
1: Must be beautiful.
2: Okay, it is beautiful. Next, your next statement. Paris, Ontario is named after, of course, the capital in France because the first settlers were from France.
1: No.
2: That is correct as well.
1: Oh, okay.
2: It's got nothing to do with settlers or anything like that. It's actually named after the gypsum that was used to make the plaster of Paris.
1: How about that? Look
2: yes.
1: at us.
2: Okay, and lastly, or last statement, let's get this. One of the world's first long-distance telephone calls took place in Paris, Ontario?
1: That sounds like that could be legitimate. They're sitting in the little cobblestone house, little cobblestone table, little cobblestone phone. Yeah, let's do that.
2: That is correct, yes. Hey, listen, in 1876, Alexander Graham Bell made the world's first long-distance telephone call from Brantford to Paris, Ontario. Yes, that was considered long distance at the time.
1: Very awesome.
2: Isn't that fantastic?
1: Very cool news.
2: Very interesting. And now we all know a little bit more about the Paris of Ontario.
1: And I should have gone with cobblephone.
2: Cobblephone
1: would have been much better. All right, moving on to our final question. It's going to be about two of our favorite weird little animals, Ren and Stimpy.
2: Okay.
1: They made their debut this date. If you had much music back in the day and you had parents who just didn't pay attention to what you were watching, you may have enjoyed this show.
2: Mm-hmm.
1: Tori, I'm going to give you a question about one of their most famous songs.
2: Okay.
0: This is a song about being happy. That's right.
1: They've got a happy song, Tori.
2: Oh, adorable.
1: You just have to fill in the blank. The song is called Happy Happy Blank Blank.
2: Mm-hmm.
1: You just have to tell us what is the name of this Ren and Stimpy classic.
2: Mm-hmm.
1: Happy Happy Blank Blank.
2: Mm-hmm, mm-hmm, mm-hmm.
0: I don't think you're happy enough. That's right. I'll teach you to be happy.
2: Yep, yep. I totally know this.
1: Do you really?
2: I actually do, yeah. And I don't even know why I know this, but maybe it like made its round on TikTok or something like that. But I know that this is called Happy Happy Joy Joy.
0: This is a song about being happy. That's right. It's the Happy Happy Joy Joy song.
1: Yeah.
2: Yeah.
1: Yes, it is.
7: Happy Happy Joy Joy. Happy Happy Joy Joy. Happy Happy Joy Joy.
1: And you might hear that song and think, oh, what a delightful children's program. Perhaps my toddler will enjoy that.
2: Be careful.
1: Don't sit them in front of the TV with Ren and Stimpy. But with that, hey, we did really well today.
2: They might end up like Jay.
1: Yeah, possibly. We did okay. We'll try even harder tomorrow.
0: Now, boys and girls, let's try it again.
7: Happy, happy, joy.
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1: Oh, happy Tuesday. Yes, it is Tuesday, and it is the final Tuesday that I'm going to be by myself. Jay is returning from his Jaycation. He will be back tomorrow. Fresh Battle of the Sexes. Fresh banter, I guess you could call it. Sibling-like arguments. Honestly, no joke, I have missed him. Thank you for listening to the Tori solo show over the last couple of weeks. So tomorrow will be good, a very welcome reunion. Now, I am asking you to help me come up with reasons why Jay has been away. Because if you listen, you know that every single time I am away, whether I have to call in sick, whether I have a vacation that I have planned and been talking about for months, Jay's going to come up with some ludicrous reason as to why I'm not there. So far, we've had some texters coming up with some fun reasons, including Mike, who said he joined a pickleball cult. Yeah. Could see it. And not even because Jay is like this massive pickleball fan, but because I feel like he's the kind of person to join a cult. He would be like, what? Free housing? Free food? I'm in. I also like this text. Christina said he was driving all the way to Winnipeg to find cheaper gas. Bonus points for you because yes, he was in Winnipeg visiting family. Driving all the way there for possible cheaper gas? You know, you never really know. Feel free to add to our list of fake reasons why Jay has been away. Text me at 519-944-2497.
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0: What's up? Alien here. You know, from space. And...
1: Whoa, I'm loving people's reactions to the news that Lotto Max now has more chances to win, with up to 90 new prizes of $100,000. 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
1: Way ahead of you, buddy. 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

Mix 96.7. We are going to revisit both our Tell Me Something Good and our weird news story of the morning coming up shortly. But I just want to note two different accidents in Windsor have come through on our traffic report. One at Labadee and Tecumseh Road East, and also one on Sandwich Street North near Prince Road. If you are in the area or need to avoid those areas, once again, two collisions in Windsor, one at Labadee and Tecumseh Road East, and the other on Sandwich Street North near Prince Road. Drive safely, please.

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1: Now, I've got a feel-good story for you that involves a man who got struck by lightning and ended up totally fine, but it's actually what his son did after this all happened that is what makes this such a feel-good story. So this man, he is from Utah. He was driving on a highway when I guess lightning struck his truck. He was surprised. He somehow was unharmed, but it caused a big fire to his truck. And again, it is what his son did following this big event. That's so heartwarming.
2: Just as we're talking, boom, I just get rocked. Now, it was just kind of like, for me, big flash of light, and it happened so fast. The truck just got like violently shook, and then like just a big flash of light, and it took me a few seconds to realize, holy crap, I just got struck by lightning. I wasn't thinking about this at the time until the truck was on fire, but I lost a lot of tools. I probably had a few thousand dollars worth of tools in the truck because I'm a general contractor and that's what I do. So then he flashes this wad of cash and he's like, here, Dad, you can have this to replace your tools. Yeah, I just felt so loved.
1: Isn't that the sweetest? His son was apparently saving up for a dirt bike. He didn't just have all this cash for no reason, but his son is 9. He wanted to give him all the money that he had. And of course, the dad did not take it. He says insurance will help him cover the loss. But it was the gesture that meant the world to him. Yeah, that's some good news for this Tuesday. That feels like a Monday. Yes, it's Tuesday. It's August 4th.

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1: Let's get into our weird news story of the day. And his name is Kyle. Let's just start there. Name is Kyle. This guy is in Minnesota. I mean, he's only 39, so like the old man trope of like, get off my lawn, barely even applies here. He has been charged with a misdemeanor, could be going to jail for a while, might have to pay a fine and whatnot, because he made a homemade spike strip to keep kids off his lawn. Of course, these spike strips being like, yeah, a strip with spikes sticking out of it, you know, the ones that police use in car chases, that kind of thing. Apparently, he put a spike strip out on his yard because he was tired of kids running through. Apparently, this was all discovered because a woman went outside and saw that he was yelling at a group of kids, her kids actually, and so she called the police and said, I'm pretty sure this man put up a spike strip to try and hurt the neighborhood kids. When the police got there, they saw a long piece of thick plastic set in lawn with like 43-inch screws sticking up from the plastic. He said that he, yes, made the device to keep the kids off his lawn, but he never wanted to hurt anybody. And parents and neighbors and the police are all like, yeah, right. That's why you make a dangerous plastic strip of nails, because you don't want to hurt anybody. So before you're like, yeah, I hate when kids are on my lawn, I will just, you know, say that apparently his yard is like between the street and the neighborhood park. So they'll go through his yard to get to the park. I mean, growing up in the county, I relied on the, the well-naturedness of the neighbors that surrounded the parks that I went to. Because, yeah, I cut through a lot of backyards. You know what? I still do if I get the chance.
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1: 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It's going to be a pretty beautiful day. 19 or 65 is what we're currently at. We are going to be getting up to 28 or 82 with mainly sun, with Humidex feeling like 36.
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Mix 96.7, Alex Samson there. I really like that song, Misery. All over the hit list, all over the charts. We're having fun. Now, a reminder that today is my final day of the Tori solo show. Jay is going to be returning tomorrow. The big reunion is finally happening. We'll have a fresh battle of the sexes, fresh banter between he and I. I'm not going to lie, and if you repeat this to him, I will deny it. I actually kind of missed him, so I am very excited for tomorrow, the Tori and Jay reunion show. We'll

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Stuffed peppers, hearty soups, lasagna, their famous pasta sauce, just to name a few. 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
1: Next 96.7, good morning. It's Ashley. We're inside a long set of mixed music for your Tuesday. Hopefully your long weekend went well. Our plans kind of fell through. We were planning on going to an outdoor water park in Toronto, but it was going to be stormy and gross, so we ended up staying in town. However, we did hit up Point Pelee yesterday, which was pretty nice. So just a chance.

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0: 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Over the weekend, Lollapalooza took place, and there are some videos that are going around that have me questioning, what is the weirdest thing you have seen at a music festival? Now, what is happening is there's a video where people are passing this box around over their heads, and there's a bag inside of said box with a yellowish type liquid inside said bag. Yeah, somebody made a makeshift toilet that they were passing around. So instead of leaving their spots to go and use an actual bathroom, apparently, and there's no word on how many people actually used this pee bag, if you will, but it looks like there are a lot of people who are suspiciously comfortable enough passing this thing overhead. Now, my mind kind of goes to, well, did we ever get confirmation that that is what is inside that bag? Or maybe somebody was playing a practical joke. Either way, I would not be happy if I was at a concert and somebody passed this thing above my head, especially because it's just a plastic bag inside and it looks like being jostled around. There's probably some spillage.
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0: Mixed weather, lots of sunshine out there today with that Humidex feeling like 36 or 97. That is going to drop down to 17 or 63 this evening with some fog patches developing overnight. Then tomorrow, sun and cloud in the afternoon, and with that Humidex, it'll feel like 34 or 93.
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0: Next, 96.7. Well, Jay officially returns from his vacation tomorrow morning. Mixed Mornings with Jay and Tori. And Tori had a little bit of fun at this morning. You can check out a video she posted over on our Facebook page.
1: I was distracted and in traffic. I didn't feel it when the earthquake happened, but it really got me thinking. 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I know you know, we know you weren't down for forever and it's fine. I know you know, we know we weren't meant for each other and it's fine. But if the world was ending, you'd come over, right? You'd come over and you'd stay the night. Would you love me for the hell of it? All our fears would be irrelevant. If the world was ending, you'd come over, right? The sky'd be falling and I'd hold you tight. And there wouldn't be a reason why we would even have to say goodbye. If the world was ending, you'd come over, right? Right? If the world was ending, you would come over, right?

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Mix 96.7, Hailey Bieber's dad, Stephen Baldwin, recently shared why he quit Hollywood, saying that he didn't want to be like Tom Cruise, going on to state that he didn't want to be a big star who had to make a certain amount of money at the box office. And yes, the internet is having a field day with that comment.

0: 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If you are an elder millennial, chances are at some point in your life, you kind of made fun of your parents for their lack of being able to keep up with technology. Well, if you're an elder millennial, maybe you're feeling that way yourself. This weekend, we went to a store and I was using the self-checkout, and it's one of those fancy updated computer ones where you have to push a bunch of buttons in order to get to the actual checkout part. And I'm very impatient, so I didn't want to read what it was popping up on the screen, so I just kept Xing it out and then having to start over. And I'm like, what is going on? Now, are these things getting more and more complicated? Was it a lack of patience, or am I just getting old and I can't keep up with technology, and that's the reason why I had so much trouble with this self-checkout? Why do they have to be so complicated? Why are there 50 pop-ups? I just want to pay for my things and go.
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0: 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Lots of sunshine with that Humidex feeling like 36 or 97 this afternoon. That is going to drop to 17 or 63 this evening with some fog patches developing overnight. Then tomorrow, sun and cloud in the afternoon, and we'll get up to feeling like 35 or 93 with that Humidex.
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If you've been in envy of those who have taken beautiful photos among all of these sunflowers, the Puddleford Tree Farm officially opened up their sunflower field over the weekend. Great photo op, but also a fundraiser for the Alzheimer's Society of Chatham-Kent. $5 per car. You can follow Puddleford Tree Farms on social media for all of their updates. Here's to the

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1: With an update from WindsorNewsToday.ca, I'm Adele Loisel. Essex County OPP are looking for a 31-year-old person last seen on Friday on Mercia Road 7 in Leamington. They're looking for Florencio Wobani. If you know where he is, call the OPP. Windsor police have introduced another suspect on their wanted in Windsor list, Emil El Haddad. Police are looking for him after he allegedly defrauded three victims out of $200,000. He's wanted on outstanding warrants for fraud under $5,000 and failing to show up at court. Essex MP Chris Lewis is calling on Environment Canada to install a radar weather system in Essex County after a wild storm disrupted Essex Fun Fest last month. There was little warning when displays and tents were blown over, injuring four people. Lewis says the closest one is in Exeter. And there's a new monument in Jackson Park. The Emancipation Monument was unveiled on the weekend. Fundraising continues to erect a life-size statue of Mr. Emancipation Walter Perry, who organized celebrations for 30 years. Today's news poll question is, have you had a trip impacted by a strike or other labor action? Vote now at WindsorNewsToday.ca. The Jays play the Astros again tonight, and the Tigers play the Mariners. Sunshine today and 29, fog patches tonight and 17, and sunny 29 tomorrow. For more on these and other stories, go to WindsorNewsToday.ca.
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0: 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I'll tell you all about it coming up.
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1: 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And what this trend is the protein maxing trend. It's where people try to eat as much protein as possible. And no, they're not going to the stores and buying baby formula and sucking that back. And that's not the reason why. But if you were unaware, this protein maxing, they're eating as much protein as possible. And whey protein is actually a key ingredient in most of these baby formula. So now that they're eating as much protein as possible, you know, buying all the protein powders that are made with whey protein, it's kind of causing a price increase in baby formula. 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
1: Next weather, lots of sunshine out there with that Humidex feeling like 36 or 97. Down to 17 or 63 this evening and expect some fog patches developing overnight. Then tomorrow, sun and cloud in the afternoon, and with that Humidex, it'll feel like 34 or 93.
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0: 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Speaking of love not costing a thing, have you heard of this new dating term? Infladating? Now, if you think about it, it is a mix of inflation and dating. So it's basically going on these budget-friendly dates. So instead of having a fancy reservation somewhere, maybe you're hitting up a fast food joint and then you're watching some reruns of something. Now, I'm thinking back to when I was younger and my first date ever. And it feels kind of similar. We went to the movies and then we had McDonald's afterward. And you know what? I feel like nowadays a first date should be something like coffee, something that's no pressure, you know, short dates, because if you're meeting somebody for the first time, especially with online dating, then at least it gives you the no pressure of having to be there for a long time. You can quickly have a 10-15 minute first date. If you're both not feeling it, well, you got your coffee and now you can go your own separate ways. But dating. Basically, you're saving money while going out on these dates instead of spending a fortune.
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0: Mixed weather with that Humidex feeling like 36 or 97 this afternoon. Down to 17 or 63 this evening. Expect some fog patches developing overnight. Then tomorrow, sun and cloud in the afternoon. And with that Humidex, it'll feel like 34 or 93.

0: 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Enjoy the rest of your afternoon. I am heading out of here. In case you were wondering, kind of shaking things up a little bit with Fat Matt taking some time off this week. Amber Lee, she's going to get you through the rest of your afternoon. She's going to have your top four at four. You can always text those requests in 519-944-2497. Before I head out, I'm going to leave you with a little Gautier.
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Mix 96.7, good afternoon. It's Amberly in for Fat Matt. Hopefully you had a wonderful long weekend. Your Tuesday's going well. It's always weird getting back into the swing of things after a long weekend, eh? Another long set of mixed music. Devin Cole, a throwback from NSYNC coming up. Rihanna now, Love on the Brain. It's Mix 96.7.

Mix 96.7, there's a doctor in Brazil that has found a simple way to make surgery a lot less scary for kids. It's such a wonderful story. More on that for you coming up in just over 10 minutes. Maybe I'm

0: Mix 96.7, good afternoon. It's Amberly. Love this story. A doctor in Brazil has found a simple way to make surgery less intimidating for kids, and he just lets them choose a superhero or princess costume to wear into the operating room. So he started this tradition about 6 years ago after seeing just how scared the kids were getting. And he also takes the time to explain each surgery in kid-friendly terms, and he also insists that parents stay with their children until the anesthesia begins. And then after the procedure, every child gets to keep the costume and take it home as a souvenir. Love it.
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0: Mixed weather sunshine today, a high of 29, feeling like 37. Clear tonight, some fog patches overnight, though, with a low of 17 or 63. Sunny again tomorrow, a high of 30, feeling like 34 degrees.
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Coming up, we'll be talking about a couple stars, some singers that are taking some time off after their current tours. I'll tell you who that is and more of your Hollywood headlines coming up in less than 10 minutes.

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3: Well, the numbers are in. Spider-Man Brand New Day has officially overthrown Avengers Endgame for the biggest domestic box office opening ever, earning a total of $360 million, surpassing the initial reporting of $355. Avengers Endgame earned $357 million. Brand New Day still sitting behind Endgame at the global box office, though, with $932 million compared to $1.2 billion. Zach Brown Band performed at Fenway Park on Sunday night and surprised everyone in the crowd with a free cruise for two aboard the Margaritaville at Sea's new Beachcomber ship. It's more than 37,000 fans. The giveaway is valued at more than $40 million. Is the largest surprise audience gift in live entertainment history. You may not remember this. Christina Applegate was hospitalized in late March. She just got out 4 months later. No word why she was admitted in the first place. There hasn't been a statement from her or her team about her release. She has been battling MS since 2021. Ariana Grande will step away from the public eye once she wraps up her Eternal Sunshine tour on September 1st. She also dropped out of starring alongside Jonathan Bailey in a London-based musical next summer. There's been growing concern about Ariana's health just because of her appearance. Her rep, though, says Ariana performs a very physical show. There is a lot of athleticism involved. She performs healthily and successfully at a very high level night after night. Someone else who is taking a break, Jelly Roll. He just finished touring and is stepping away for a while during his public divorce. During a stop in Salt Lake City last week, he told the crowd the last show of his, well, it's the last show he's going to have for a year or two. He said he's fixing to take some time off and heal. So his show in Colorado was on Thursday, so he is officially on hiatus. There's your Hollywood headlines.
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3: Mix other sunshine today, a high of 29, feeling like 37. Clear tonight, some fog patches overnight, a low of 17 or 63. Sunny again tomorrow and a high of 30, feeling like 34 degrees.
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1: With an update from WindsorNewsToday.ca, I'm Mark Brown. Essex MP Chris Lewis is demanding answers on why Windsor Essex doesn't have a weather radar system. Lewis has sent a letter to the Ministry of the Environment pointing out the region's history of severe weather and tornadoes, and the fact that the closest radar system is 200 kilometers away. Lewis says residents have been forced to rely on the U.S. National Weather Service for bulletins. The OPP is hoping you can help find a 31-year-old man missing since Friday morning. Florencio Wabani was last seen at 6:20 a.m. on Mersey Road 7 in Leamington. You can find a photo and description of him at WindsorNewsToday.ca. The OPP is again warning residents about online scams following an increase in reports from Wellington County. Constable Matthew Burton says these scammers place unsolicited calls, send texts and emails.
2: They know nothing about you, but they will ask for information, and whatever you give them, they now know. Second, investment frauds. Scams involving fraudulent investment platforms or deceptive advisors who lure victims with promises of unusually high returns.
1: Romance scams are common as well. A monument celebrating Windsor's Black history was unveiled over the weekend. The Emancipation Celebration Monument was revealed Saturday at Jackson Park. The reveal was part of a week-long series of events honoring Emancipation Day. The Blue Jays visit the Astros tonight. The Tigers continue their road trip in Seattle. Sunshine at 29 this afternoon. Clear tonight 17 with fog late. More sun tomorrow and 30. For more on these and other stories, go to WindsorNewsToday.ca.
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2: It's Amberly in for Fat Matt today. These are the most requested songs of the day, starting with one of my favorite tunes right now. It is so hard not to dance to this song. I just crank it every time. If you ever have the opportunity to go and see him live, highly recommend you do it. He puts on a hell of a show. Cameron Whitcomb in the four spot today. Kingdom of Fear is the top four at four on Mix 96.7. I'll show you.

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Olivia Dean, So Easy to Fall in Love. Thanks for all of the requests that we've received throughout the day. 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
7: 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Clear tonight, some fog patches overnight with a low of 17 or 63. Sunny again tomorrow, a high of 30, feeling like 34. And Thursday cloudy, a chance of showers, a high of 28.
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Mix 96.7, it's Amberly and for Fat Matt. Hopefully you're having a great Tuesday. You had a great long weekend. Adam Rodway's latest on the way next after Ed Sheeran.

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2: With an update from WindsorNewsToday.ca, I'm Mark Brown. First, a traffic note. Windsor police say Jefferson Boulevard between Ontario and Raymond is closed due to a crash. Police are asking drivers to avoid the area and find an alternate route. Windsor police have added a fraud suspect to its wanted in Windsor list. Emil El Haddad is accused of defrauding three people out of $200,000 between 2012 and 2015, convincing them to invest in his incorporated company. He's wanted on outstanding warrants for fraud over $5,000 and three counts of failure to appear. Meanwhile, the OPP is taking additional reports of people taken advantage of by cruel scams. Constable Matthew Burton says these criminals are skilled when it comes to getting something out of their victims.
3: Scammers will use pressure, fear, urgency, and emotion to manipulate their victims. My advice is if you're questioning any conversation or interaction online at all, please hang up or stop all communication.
2: Burton adds that agencies like Canada Revenue will never send you a link asking for personal info. The union representing WestJet's flight attendants have reached a tentative agreement with the airline, ending a short strike. Today's question of the day wants to know if you've had a trip impacted by a labor dispute. Vote now at WindsorNewsToday.ca. The Blue Jays are in Houston tonight. The Tigers are on the West Coast against the Mariners. In the WNBA, the Toronto Temple is at Golden State. Clear tonight and 17 with fog late. Sunny tomorrow and 30. Some clouds and 17 tomorrow night. 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

0: 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Hey, it's Amberly in for Fat Matt. There is a new term on the dating scene, and it's called infladating. It's not having an inflatable date. No. Infladating comes from a mix of inflation as a financial term and dating. So it's basically going out on modern budget-friendly dates. So you might be picturing someone like picking up their date, and instead of having a reservation at a nice restaurant, maybe they're hitting up a fast food drive-thru, and maybe they go home and eat while watching TV. They say it doesn't have to be boring though. There's a dating coach that says it can be a positive shift in people's love lives by prioritizing creativity and connection over financial flexing. So if you are going to do this, it is important to set the right expectations and be honest with your date. But if you're both on the same page, experts say a lot of people actually prefer cheaper dates. The stakes are lower. It's a nice, you know, short and sweet date. Kind of works as a vibe check, right? Without feeling locked into something too intense right off the bat. It's called infladating.
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11: Mixed weather clear tonight. Some fog patches overnight, a low of 17 or 63. Sunshine tomorrow, a high of 30, feeling like 34. Thursday, cloudy, good chance of showers, and a high of 28 degrees.
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Mix 96.7. For anyone who's ever been on the fence about attending a music festival, this story might not be a great selling point. Something nasty was getting passed around the crowd at Lollapalooza over the weekend. I'll tell you what it was coming up on the mix.

0: 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Hey, it's Amberly in for Fat Matt. So when you get a good spot at a music festival, some people will do just about anything to keep that spot, right? That was proven this past weekend at Lollapalooza. Videos have gone viral of people passing around a cardboard box containing a plastic bag, which appears to be full of pee. Not clear how many people use this bag or where it's headed. I would also ask why so many people were comfortable passing this box over their heads like this box was crowd surfing, especially when the bag looks like it's open. Like it was seriously close to spilling over the side of the box several times. So gross. One person commented and said, in my day, we used to just fight the crowd to go to the bathroom and then find our way back like normal people. Another one said, if you can't hold your bladder, stay home or get a diaper. So for anyone who has ever been on the fence about attending a music festival, this story might not be the best selling point.
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12: Mixed weather clear tonight. Some fog patches overnight with a low of 17 or 63. Sunny and warm again tomorrow. A high of 30, feeling like 34. Thursday, cloudy, could see some showers and a high of 28 degrees.
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Mix 96.7, what a way to end off my show. Love Cameron Whitcomb, obsessed with Kingdom of Fear right now. Thanks for hanging out. It's Amberly and for Fat Matt. Enjoy the rest of your Tuesday night. I almost said Monday. Still messed up after the long weekend. Have a good one. We'll chat again tomorrow. Here's Maroon 5. It's Mix 96.7.

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